This moment's here to stay. Touch, touch me the way you used to do. Oh, I know.

can wait all night. What's it gonna be, boy? Yes or no? What's it gonna be, boy? Yes?